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pan over a little bit. Look at this right here. This is a suburban type Jeep with a sharpshooter peering outside of the sunroof with an automatic rifle. This appears to be a scene that you might see in Operation Desert Storm, and we've been seeing this all night.

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2: Word.
1: Bird's timing. It's time, man. All right, begin. Yeah.

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10: Hey, say what's happening, man. 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T.I.P. T.I.P. man. You understand that?
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0: 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A subdivision of
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1: Heard about you. You heard about me.

0: Yeah. 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
1: 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A lot of people think that what I say on record or what I talk about on a record that I actually do in real life or that I believe in it. Or if I say that I want to kill somebody that I'm actually gonna do it or that I believe in it. Well, shit. If you believe that, then I'll kill you. You know why?

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1: Alright.
0: I'll be right here waiting on you.
1: Alright.
0: Yo, M.
1: What?
0: Don't kill nobody this time.
1: Alright.
2: Hi.
1: How you doing?
2: How can I help you?
1: Yeah, I need to make a withdrawal.
2: Okay.
1: Put the fucking money in the bag, bitch, and I won't kill you.
2: What? Oh my God, don't
1: kill me. I'm not gonna kill you, bitch. Quit looking around.
2: Don't kill me.
1: I said I'm not gonna fucking kill you.
2: Don't help me.
1: Hurry the fuck up.

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1: Check it.
0: Let's return to the basics. The basics. Just play this
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1: The wildest flow from time ago. Yeah, guess who's back?
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3: And so it was written. 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
6: So what you gonna do when you get out of here, cat day?
7: Oh, no, dog, just trying to live it one day at a time, you know?
6: I hear you talking, man. Live it one day at a time. 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
7: Yeah, I hear you, fool. 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
6: All right, cat. 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

at the reaper, just relax and let it go. 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

0: 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I'm gonna stop rapping after I drop the Detox album. If I ever finish it. You know, basically.
1: We're taking you back.
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1: Let's go.
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1: True.
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4: Yeah, let's take them back.

soy. 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

0: honestly, no stopping me. 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We are Galaxy.
1: That's right, baby. Now it's going down. Funk Master Flex up in here. Get ready for the exclusive Big Pun joint. We're gonna simulcast this all over the globe at the same time. That's right, so my head's out in New York, Cali, Miami, Baltimore, Puerto Rico. If you're overseas, whatever you're doing, you know what I mean? Big Pun, it's so hard, you know what I mean? We love you, Pun. We'll never forget. 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

0: almost concentrating down on continuing to make history and hip hop, you know what I'm saying? 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

0: Shotgun blasts echoed through the crowd. 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

0: 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And I just wanted to tell you, I just wanted to thank you, because you guys are so positive for the women out here.
1: Appreciate that, sister. You know, it's like I think that we gotta portray women in a better light. You know how, you know, most rappers is talking all this other stuff, making women look bad. You know, I was raised by my mother. You know, I got a daughter, so it's like, Bitch, didn't I tell you to get out there? I don't give a fuck if the police out there. I don't give a fuck if it's snowing. I want you out there home. This is a business. 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